what I found to be wonderful is that that engagement doesn't end with just you and what's outside of yourself, because everything is outside of yourself. So when you have that engagement with something outside of yourself, you're pretty much having that relationship with everything. And the more you have that relationship with everything, man, the compassion, the empathy, the sympathy, everything just comes across. Like, you just love life. You just love it. Because you have another understanding that it's just not about you.

It's not about getting drunk only. It's the only group with a very keen sense of how very, very short life is.

0: certainly was in the right.
1: Yeah, it's definitely like he's just cruising for bruising.
2: Tell me it was a couple of things I remember too. That's why it doesn't come up on 311. After that, you had a bit screwed.

0: man? Who do you are?
1: My name's Maximiliano.
0: And where do you come from?
1: I come

what I like. That's the kind of style I like. Yeah, the sun's in our eyes. You know, don't blame us if we make mistakes. Yeah, why not? Wait, where's my show business prop? My crutch. If I didn't have little gimmicks like this and had to simply rely on spontaneous genius, where would I be? White, do I have a little light on the subject here? This is the sing-along, as you full well know. You know the part by now, it's a very simple part. It goes like this, it goes, ayo! You don't have to do it with that really bitchin' Elvis Presley vibrato like I just did, you know. I know a lot of you kids can't do that, so just do it like this. Ayo! On the count of three. A one, two, three. What do you think, Stan? Fine with me, but, you know, wasn't good enough for Stan. Let's try it again. Ayo! On the count of three. A one, two, three. Stan. He doesn't think so. I liked it. I thought it was good. He didn't like it. Who's the most Jewish looking Dickie?

Before we proceed any further, I'd just like you all to know that all your sins are forgiven. How much did you pay to get in tonight? Okay. All your sins are forgiven. $2. Alright, one more time. Ayo! On the count of three. 1, 2, 3. For those of you who do not sing it quickly, you will be forgiven.

Damiano Selector from Toledo, the original. Damiano, King Selassie I the first, you know that? Damiano, number one selector. So me I say, Albert Rose, he says so. Damiano Selector, you seller.